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0: Against the Sharks, we need every man we got.
1: Tony don't belong anymore.
0: Cut it, Action Boy. I and Tony started the Jets.
1: Well, he acts like you don't want to belong. Who wouldn't want to belong to the Jets? Tony ain't been with us for over a month.
2: What about that day we clobbered the Emeralds?
3: Which we couldn't have done without Tony.
4: He saved my other loving neck.
0: Right. He's always come through for us, and he will now. When you're a Jet, you're a Jet.

0: Now I know Tony like I know me. I guarantee you can count him in.
1: In, out, let's get cracking.
2: Where are you gonna find Bernardo?
0: At the dance tonight at the gym.
3: But the gym is neutral territory.
0: I'm gonna make nice there. I'm only gonna challenge him.
2: Great, Daddy-O!
0: So everyone dress up sweet.

0: You're not thinking I'm someone else.
1: I know you are not.
0: Or that we've met before?
1: I know we have not.
0: I knew something never before was going to happen, had to happen. But this...
1: My hands are cold. Yours too. So warm.
0: Yours too.
1: But of course, they are the same.
0: So much to believe. You're not joking me.
1: I have not yet learned how to joke that way. I think now I never will.

0: Maria! Maria!
1: Shh!
0: Maria!
1: Quiet!
0: Come down!
1: No!
0: Maria!
1: Please, if Bernardo knew...
0: He's at the dance, come down!
1: He will soon bring Anita home.
0: Just for a minute?
1: A minute is not enough.
0: For an hour, then?
1: I cannot.
0: Forever!
1: Shh.
0: Then I'm coming up.
2: Maria!
3: Momentito, Papa!
1: It is dangerous.
0: I'm not one of them.
1: You are. But to me, you are not. Just as I am one of them.
0: To me, you are all the...
2: Maruca!
3: Si, ya vengo, Papa!
0: Maruca?
1: His pet name for me.
0: I like him. And he will like me.
1: No. He is like Bernardo. Afraid. Imagine being afraid of you.
0: You see?
1: I see you.
0: See only me.

0: stay. Go quickly.
1: I'm not afraid.
0: They are strict with me. Please.
1: I love you.
0: Yes. Yes, I... Go. Buenas noches.
1: Buenas noches.
0: Wait. When will I see you?
1: Tomorrow.
0: I work at the bridal shop. Come there.
1: At sundown?
0: Yes. Good night.
1: Good night.
0: Tony! Come to the back door. See? Tony! What does Tony stand for?
1: Anton.
0: Teodoro. Anton.
1: Teodoro, Maria.

0: I, Anton, take thee, Maria.
1: I, Maria, take thee, Anton.
0: For richer, for poorer.
1: In sickness and in health.
0: To love and to honor.
1: To hold and to keep.
0: From each sun to each moon.
1: From tomorrow to tomorrow.
0: From now to forever.
1: Till death do us part.
0: With this ring, I thee wed.
1: With this ring, I thee wed.

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1: Top of the evening, Officer Korupke.
2: I'll crack the top of your skulls if you punks don't stop when I whistle. Hey, come back here, you little freaks.
3: You see, cops believe everything they read in the papers.
4: Yeah, to them, we ain't human. We're cruddy juvenile delinquents, so that's what we give them.
5: Hey, you!
4: Me? Officer Krupke?
5: Yeah, you. Give me one good reason for not dragging you down to the station house, you punk!
4: Dick! Crimey, Sergeant Krupke.

0: court, this child is depraved on account he ain't had a normal home.
1: Hey, I'm depraved on account I'm deprived.
0: So take him to a head shrinker.
1: My father is a bastard.

0: opinions, this child will need to have his head shrunk at all. Juvenile delinquency is purely a social disease.
1: Hey, I got a social disease.
2: So take it to a social worker.